0: Ring FM number 1 Lõuna-Eestis.
1: Would you rescue me? 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Would you rescue me? Would you rescue me? Would you rescue me when I'm by myself? When I need your love, if I need your help, would you rescue me? Would you rescue me? We don't talk much, not anymore. 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Say we care about each other. I know life took us far away, but I still dream about the good old days when we took care of each other. We were living for each other, but I

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I chase the love, cheese, please, palm trees, breeze, ease your mind. I put cream on it, lay back, relax, now dream on it. What you think? You want a drink? 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